once again through the miracle of radio, the modern miracle of FM radio. And it's really great to be here on the air, in stereo, on the FM dial, or your device of choice. And we're very happy to have you here with us. We're broadcasting like we usually do from the Relay Shack in Parts Unknown, USA. We are centrally isolated here in the middle of nowhere in the Relay Shack, surrounded by boxes of records, CDs, 45s. We even have 8-track tapes laying around here, and I can't wait to play some of this stuff for you. We span many decades, many styles, and many moods on this show. And I have a list here of genres we're going to try to cover during this hour to prove that point. British invasion, jazz vocals, 60s pop, Americana, blues, country, garage, 70s album rock, and much, much more. And we also have some special features we're going to get to. We have a Waylon Jennings recording that sat on the shelf for 21 years before it finally came out. And it's a great, great recording. And we also have an Americana tune, a classic Americana tune by an unlikely artist. Plus, a Kink song with a drum solo. All this and more during the next hour. So sit back, settle in, relax, get comfortable. This is The Many Moods of Ben Vaughan, and we're going to start with music from a very reliable source, the Beatles. Here they are on The Many Moods.

Sometimes I think I should play that every week on this show, and maybe I have. I don't know. That was The Critters with Mr. Dyingly Sad, a song that is inexplicably addictive. And before The Critters, we heard Mose Allison with Young Man Blues, and we started that set off with The Beatles. Your mother should know. I'm Ben Vaughn. This is the Many Moods of Ben Vaughn that you're tuned into on your radio or device of choice. And we are very happy to be here playing these records for you. And we're going to go right now to an Americana tune, a classic Americana tune, probably influenced by music from Big Pink by the band. But it comes from an unlikely source, a band not from America. No, no. We're talking about the Bee Gees. Americana. Yes, there is such a thing, and here it is, a great record, Marley Pert Drive by the Bee Gees from their album Odessa.

0: The Great Fred Neil, a great philosophy of life kind of song right there. The Other Side to This Life by Fred Neil. And before that, we heard Dinah Washington with Evil Gal Blues, and we started that set off with the Bee Gees. Coming up after the break, we have a recording by Waylon Jennings that sat on the shelf for 21 years before it was finally released. This and more when we return with The Many Moods of Ben Barr.
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2: 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Well, now she's got a new project out. It's got sharks. It's got Antonio Banderas. It's got all kinds of fun. It's called Above and Below. It's in theaters now.
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3: 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Tonight, mostly cloudy with a low around 64. A slight chance of rain showers developing after midnight, leading to a more active weather pattern. On Monday, mostly cloudy skies with a high near 79. Showers and thunderstorms are likely throughout the day, which could bring beneficial rain to the area. Currently, it's 76 and overcast. For UCToday.org, I'm Bill Banks with your weather flash.

coming to you across the airwaves. These are the many moods of Ben Vaughn. And now, here's your host,

All right, we are back. Welcome back to the show. And the Many Moods is in syndication these days. We're on in 28 different places on terrestrial radio, and we thank all of you for making that happen, because this playlist looks a little schizophrenic on paper, but your enthusiasm has led radio programmers to give us a shot, and this concept has proved to be pretty popular. So thank you for your support and loyalty. We really, really appreciate it here in the Relay Shack. And we're going to go right now to a very interesting record that was number one in Miami, Florida back in the 60s, but nowhere else. This is by Mark Markham and the Jesters, a tune called Marlboro Country, here on the Many Moods.

Oh, man, Ray Charles, sometimes that's the only artist you ever need to hear, ever. The amazing Ray Charles with Marianne. And before that, we heard Tom T. Hall, the storyteller, with The Year That Clayton Delaney Died. And we started that set off with Marlboro Country by Mark Markham and the Jesters from Miami, Florida. I'm Ben Vaughn. This is the Many Moods of Ben Vaughn that you're tuned into, and we are here in the Relay Shack. This is a broadcast from Parts Unknown, USA. We're in the middle of nowhere. This is a dispatch from an undisclosed location, and we are here in the Relay Shack surrounded by boxes of records, CDs, 45s, and 8-track tapes. And as promised, we're going to play a Waylon Jennings recording that sat on the shelf for 21 years. It's a cover of a tune by Wynn Stewart called Big, Big Love. And he recorded it in 1972

0: not the Hoople from their album Brain Capers. Death May Be Your Santa Claus, and that is a wild recording, and I have to think that Johnny Rotten studied that lead vocal, because there are some real similarities there when it comes to delivery. And before Mott the Hoople, we heard Les Paul and Mary Ford from 1952 with Smoke Rings, and we started that set off with Big Big Love by Waylon Jennings. Queued up and ready to go, we have a Kinks song that features a drum solo. This and more when we return with the many moods of Ben Pop.
1: 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That's August 28th and 29th at St. Teresa's Church Activity Building.
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3: Don't touch

Oh, yes, we are back. Welcome back to the show. We know you have other entertainment options, and we thank you for choosing the Many Moves. You are now free to move about the country musically. The world, actually. Okay, we are going to play right now Slim Harpo. Why not? Tina Nina Nu by Slim Harpo, recorded in the industry hotspot of Crowley, Louisiana. And here it is.

Jay Wiggins with a moldy oldie, a golden gasser, a classic oldie but goodie, Sad Girl by Jay Wiggins. And before that, we heard Patti Page. Yes, we did. We heard Detour by Patti Page. Patti Page Goes Country. That's what that was. And before Patti Page, we heard Slim Harpo. I'm Ben Vaughn. This is the Many Moods of Ben Vaughn that you're tuned into. And if you like what you hear, we are now available as a podcast on an internet near you. That's right. Wherever you find podcasts, we're there. We're very easy to find. And we thank KCDZ in Joshua Tree, California, for putting these shows up on the information superhighway for you to download and enjoy. And we are also on social media, Instagram, and a few other places. So if you see us up there, feel free to like us. Really, really like us. All right. We're going to play a Kinks record right now from 1966 that features a drum solo. Probably the only Kinks record to ever feature a drum solo, and it's not what you think. This is not a heavy riff jam or anything like that. This is called Little Miss Queen of Darkness from the Face to Face album by the Kinks, right here on the Many Moods.

We have been listening to the guitar artistry of Gabor Szabo and a tune called Gypsy Queen. And before that, we heard another great guitar player, Merle Travis, with 9-Pound Hammer. And we started that set off with the Kinks and Little Miss Queen of Darkness. Well, folks, that just about does it. We've run out of time. We got to go. The Many Moves has run out of time. The show is produced by Charles Tobias, engineered by Kevin Jarvis. Our announcer is Smith Harrison, and I'm your host, Ben Bond. Thank you so much for listening. Come back and visit us again right here in the Relay Shack. We'll be waiting for you. Until then, arrivederci, auf Wiedersehen, adios, au revoir, aloha, and goodbye. See ya.

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3: 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And this is what's known as Dead Air.

0: Yeah, we're here on the official tapes, Grateful Dead radio program, where we crack open the vault and get into the official releases from the Grateful Dead's vault. Something from a box set, Giant Stadium, 1987, 1989, 1991. And as the title suggests in that box set, yeah, you're going to get concerts and shows from the Grateful Dead from the venue, Giant Stadium, from years 1987, 1989, 1991. And that is something from June 17th, 1991 at Giant Stadium. We hear Brown Eyed Women going into a little bit of a tease, about a minute and a half tease of Dark Star, back into When I Paint My Masterpiece. And that was Bruce Hornsby on accordion leading the charge for When I Paint My Masterpiece. So sort of some hints of Dark Star on an accordion. And he was also kind of the guy that was leading the charge with those Dark Star teases. And Bobby Weir of the Grateful Dead, he was doing some of those early teases as well in the first set of 6/17/91 at Giants Stadium. Now, before we before that sequence of songs, the two songs that before the sequence was the show opener. So you had Brown Eyed Women going into Dark Star into When I Paint My Masterpiece. But the show opener before that was Eyes of the World. And that was never a show opener. And the last time that Eyes of the World was even in the first set of a Grateful Dead show, you got to go all the way back to August of 1975. It was really the addition of Bruce Hornsby that really changed up the set list, and then also kind of instigating those Dark Star teases and having some fun with the other guys in the group. Another cool feature about 6/17/91 and really the 89 and 91 Giants shows, they were shot on high quality film.
1: We had to edit those two shows into a 1 hour special for ABC.
0: That's Lynn Delamico. He was doing the editing and filming of 6/17/91.
1: Here comes 91, and somebody else wants to do a dedicated to the Rainforest TV show. It wasn't a dead show. They contributed three songs, but we had at least, I think, something like more than 3 million eyeballs, 3 million sets of eyeballs. It was the most watched event that the Dead were in.
0: Lynn Delamico, who directed the filming process, he's sharing his experience with taking the show to the screen. And also kind of going back to the beginning of the concert, Delamico describes the beginning of the TV special.
1: We led off the hour-long show with the helicopter footage of Giant Stadium. And you hear in Spanish a translator talking over the helicopter shot of the stadium, and then it's translated into English, and it's an indigenous Amazonian speaking, and he's telling us in the West and in the North that the Amazon is the heart of the world and we're destroying it. It's a cool thing to see.
0: You can get more of Lynn Delamico, the interview that we did with him, at the Soundboards page at officialtapes.com. And also, Delamico, he released a book not too long ago, Friend of the Devil, My Wild Ride with Jerry Garcia and the Grateful Dead. He also shared with us here at Official Tapes a unique story about that run at Giant Stadium, and how about the film almost might not have happened.
1: So we're packing out of Giant Stadium on the morning of the 18th, and my co-producer, Alan Newman, was shipping all the tapes. I'm like, so this is all what's going to happen. We're going to ship all this back to San Francisco, and we're all going to go there. We're going to relax for a few days, and I've got us booked into the Four Seasons, some really nice hotel, and we're going to have editing equipment there, and we're going to do it offline, and then we're going to do it online, and then we're going to send it to ABC. And we get to San Francisco, and there's no tapes, and Alan gets on the phone. I'll fix this, don't worry. And then it's like, they don't know where they are. All of them, every single thing, all of it was in the shipment, and it's just gone. And I'm like, that's impossible. This is FedEx, come on. Even then, they had a good reputation, you know. And the tension, it was just horrible, because we were in TV Guide. They were running ads on the network, you know, tune in for the Dead, blah, blah, blah. And we got nothing. I was with Alan and Larry Lackman, who was head of special effects for video. And it was just the three of us doing, we're going to do the edit. Instead, we're just rotting in this 4-star hotel. And I'm like, I guess I have to call ABC and tell them that we don't have anything. And they both go, yeah, you have to. And I said, if I do that, they're just going to pull out and start running, you know, an ad for some movie or something. And they're like, yeah. And I'm like, that's a disaster. That, we can't have that. We'll get the tapes. After 2 solid days of absolute torture, I never sweated like that before. They showed up in the middle of the night. We went out there in a stretch limo to Oakland Airport, went through the barbed wire gates, swung open, and the garage door to this huge warehouse opens, like to entering, you know, Star Wars, and you cruise in there. And all the floors are giant ball bearings. So a man is walking by pushing a container that weighs 2 tons just with his hand. And that container is going to fit into a jet. And they brought out this set of boxes and said, is this it? And we're like, yeah, that's it. Thank you very much. So then we had to do our edits with no time. And no one knew the better except us.
0: Something also cool about Giant Stadium 617, 1991. It was featured in Meetup at the Movies 2019. Meetup at the Movies, a Grateful Dead Meetup at the Movies, an annual event that began in 2011 for Grateful Dead Meetup at the Movies 2026. They brought it back, Giant Stadium, 617, 1991, theaters worldwide.
2: Thank you for mentioning that this phenomenon exists. And what other band could do that? I want people to think about that, because I contend that this music has permanent legs, as they say in the business.

0: This is the official tapes Grateful Dead radio program, where we get into the official releases from the Grateful Dead's vault. I'm Corey, and that is the Grateful Dead from May 12th, 1991 at Shoreline, Mountain View, California, with El Paso. You can find that on Enjoying the Ride, a massive box set that the Grateful Dead released to celebrate their 60th anniversary as a band beyond description. And with the 60th anniversary, that included a 60 CD box set, Enjoying the Ride. Enjoying the Ride was a box set that featured venues that had a little bit more of that X factor going on for it. And you have to get about to disc number 52 before you got to 512-91 Shoreline. And they didn't play Shoreline until October of 87, but they always performed three-night runs. The Dead played Shoreline just about every year, or every year from 1987 to 1995, often completing more than one run of shows a year. And the final West Coast Grateful Dead shows were at Shoreline. This is the official tapes. We've been kind of doing a deep dive, or going to continue on with a deep dive of 1991. Not only did we hear something from Shoreline of 91, Giants Stadium of 91, the Giants Stadium 617 1991 featured for Grateful Dead meetup with the movies 2026. And the Grateful Dead also going to be coming out with a Boston 1991 show. We've got more details on that. And we also have some audio to listen to from Boston of 1991 coming up.
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4: With your weather flash, I'm Bill Banks, UCtoday.org. 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Tonight, mostly cloudy with a low around 64. A slight chance of rain showers between midnight, then a chance of showers and thunderstorms. Looking ahead to Monday, mostly cloudy with a high near 79. Showers and thunderstorms likely. Currently, it's 72 and overcast. For UCtoday.org, I'm Bill Banks with your weather flash.

105.7. You're listening to the official tapes. Tonight's weather report. Hazy with a chance of the munchies.

0: The show was performed in 91, but it wasn't released until about a decade later. Something from Dick's Picks Volume 17, and that is how the Grateful Dead opened up their show on September 25th, 1991, Boston Garden in Boston. They opened up the show with Help on the Way and a Slipknot into Franklin's Tower into Walking Blues. And you can find that on Dick's Picks Volume 17. This is the official tapes Grateful Dead radio program where we explore the official releases from the Grateful Dead's vault. And that lineup included Jerry Garcia, electric guitar, vocals, Bob Weir, guitar and vocals, Phil Lesh, bass and vocals, Bill Kreutzmann, Mickey Hart on drums and percussion. And then he had Bruce Hornsby on piano and Vince Welnick on keyboards, also helping out with the vocals as well. And that was sort of a powerful two-keyboard iteration of the Grateful Dead. It was a new Grateful Dead sound, and it was about a year old that they had that going on, and it was pushing the music to fresh heights, and to that two new vocalists bringing the harmonies to soaring new places, and you got one of the most exciting and inspired versions of the Grateful Dead right there. The following night, 9/26/91, it was almost Dick's Picks Volume 17, but had to wait, not just a decade, had to wait until recently. It was announced that Dave's Picks Volume 59 is going to be from Boston Garden, 9/26/91. Dick LaValla, he was the Grateful Dead's tape archivist for many, many years. And now the legacy, the baton has been handed to David Lemieux. So once we get Dave's Picks Volume 59 into the mailbox here at the World Tapes, or World Headquarters of the Official Tapes, we'll get it on the radio airwaves for you. We're going to get the complete previously unreleased show from Boston Garden, 9/26/91, the last of a six-night run delivering big sound and deep improvisation. This is the official tapes Grateful Dead radio program where we explore the official releases from the Grateful Dead's vault. And in this last hour, I've been really doing kind of a deep dive on 1991, not only for Dave's Picks Volume 59, but also Grateful Dead Meetup at the Movies 2026, performance from Giant Stadium 6/17/91. And then getting a deep dive with that because we got to talk to Lynn Delamico. Not too long ago, he released a book titled Friend of the Devil, My Wild Ride with the Grateful Dead and Jerry Garcia. As a friend and a filmmaker, Lynn Delamico was one of the few non-band members allowed into the inner circle of Jerry Garcia and the Grateful Dead.
1: Hornsby appeared at stadium shows, as far as I know, without, I don't know if he ever rehearsed with them. And that's important. He might have flown in and done a rehearsal or two at Front Street. So when they were hammering out on Rock and Roll, One More Saturday Night, it was great because Hornsby could kill that on his grand, you know. A grand piano is a percussion instrument.
0: Not only did Lynn Delamico talk a little bit about what was going on stage with the Grateful Dead, but he was also talking a little bit about what was going off stage as well with the filming process.
1: The camera operators included Celeste Rufo and Joe Ippolito. Jay Kulik and Dave Driscoll were also veterans. And then I had John, James Goldsmith, Michael Giraki, and Jim Chiavella. But some of those guys were second unit. It was a team. When it was happening, it was magical. It was just, there's a relationship that when the band was firing on all cylinders, so were we.
0: The book is titled Friend of the Devil, My Wild Ride with Jerry Garcia and the Grateful Dead. You can find out more about that over at our website. 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And Lynn Delamico, not only was he talking a little bit about his book, but Grateful Dead Meetup at the Movies 2026, August 8th, August 10th. A movie worldwide, the show, June 17th, 1991, from Giants Stadium.
2: By 89, 90, 91, I had this crack crew. It was, I can't tell you how much fun it was. It was just, you know, people think of directing as stressful. And I'm like, no, it's not stressful. In a situation like this, where you have the best technicians and the best equipment and the great artists in front of your cameras, and you know, if you're not enjoying that, do something else.

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This is Floydian Slip, your weekly hour of Pink Floyd. I'm Craig Bailey. This is show 1582. Coming up on this broadcast, from the dark side of the moon, Floyd from A Sauce Full of Secrets and A Momentary Lapse of Reason. Got some solo stuff this hour by Roger Waters and Sid Barrett's, also our Floydian slip-up, not Floyd, but something with a connection. Be listening for that coming up this hour. Let's start out with Floyd from Adam Hart Mother, Floyd from 1970.

fish on the TV to choose from. I got electric light. I got second sight.

0: Bloody and Slip, your weekly hour of Pink Floyd. I'm Craig Bailey. This is show 1582. Music from the Wall, Nobody Home. 10 years prior, from 1969, the Moore film soundtrack, we had the Nile song. And we open up the show this week with Summer 68 from the 1970 Adam Hart Mother album. That was the then-current album for Pink Floyd as they kicked off their first ever tour of Japan. 55 years ago this week, August 6th and 7th, 1971, Floyd performing at Hakone. Am I pronouncing that right?
1: Hakone.
0: I guess I am. Thank you very much.
1: Hakone.
0: Thank you. Yes. I ask for pronunciation confirmation, and I get it. Floyd, one of three Eastern acts at that festival. Buffy St. Marie joined them, as well as the 1910 Fruit Gum Company. What a strange mix. They were about 25 acts altogether, the rest of them Japanese. We'll talk more about the Hakone Aphrodite Festival during this week's Floydian Slip-Up when we play something not by the Floyd, but something with a connection. You might remember 3 years ago they put out a special edition of Adam Hart Mother devoted to that Japanese performance. I thought that was strange. I mean, of all the things that you could commemorate, it didn't seem to quite justify its own reissue. But if you buy that reissue, it's a two-disc set, the album, and there's some video in there as well. Still to come on this week's broadcast from the Dark Side of the Moon, some solo stuff by Syd Barrett, Roger Waters, a cut from A Sauceful of Secrets, and Floyd out touring the Division Bell as next.
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0: 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This is Floydian Slip, your weekly hour of Pink Floyd on Sunny 105.7.

0: Floydian Slip, your weekly hour of Pink Floyd. This is show 1582. I'm Craig Bailey. Obscured by Clowns, 1972. From that album, we had Once Saw the Deal. Some live Floyd in there. The tour of the Division Bell became the Pulse double live disc in 1995. What do you want from me?
1: Once upon a time, there was a planet called home. It was full of all kinds of curious creatures and enchanting ecosystems. Life thrived everywhere, from the deepest oceans to the tallest mountains. Home was full of happy people, too, like you and me. And for a while, the people lived in peaceful harmony with nature. But as time passed, the people changed. And gradually, home changed, too. The people saw that nature needed their help. And they realized they needed nature, too.
2: Is that the end of the story?
1: Not at all. It's just the beginning.
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5: 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Tonight, mostly cloudy with a low around 64. A slight chance of rain showers between midnight, then a chance of showers and thunderstorms. Looking ahead to Monday, mostly cloudy with a high near 79. Showers and thunderstorms likely with a 70% chance of precipitation. Currently at 70 and overcast. For UCToday.org, I'm Bill Banks with your weather flash.
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6: This is a story about a girl that I knew. She didn't like my songs and that made me feel blue. She said a big band is far better than you.

0: on Tustin Street in Orange, we're celebrating.
1: The first album had shown Pink Floyd being influenced by the prevailing sound of the day. The second would begin to show the band as innovators who would influence a whole generation to come. Freudian Slip, an hour of Pink.

0: All things Pink Floyd. This is Floydian Slip, show 1582. I'm Craig Bailey. That's our slip up for this week. What was the clue? Was the first clue that they were singing in Japanese? We were talking about the Heikoni Aphrodite Festival. It took place 55 years ago this week, August 6th and 7th, 1971. It was the first time Pink Floyd performed in Japan. And we were talking about Adam Hart Mother, the new album at the time, the reissue they put out devoted to that Japanese event, and more. I mentioned there were three English groups. There was the Floyd, there was Buffy St. Marie, and the 1910 Fruit Gun Company, and the rest were all Japanese acts. So I thought it'd be fun to play one of the Japanese acts. That's a group called the Mops, with Asamadi Matanyahi. How'd I do? That's pretty good, right? I believe it translates into "I Can't Wait Until Morning." That came out in November of 1967, and it was a hit for the Mops in Japan. Reached number 38, and later they put it on their album, Psychedelic Sounds in Japan, that came out the following year, 1968. The Mops, they would lean into a more harder rock sound by the time they were playing the Aphrodite Festival, but nonetheless, I spent a lot of time running through the list of Japanese acts that were at that festival, listening to a lot of Japanese music from that period. And I liked a lot of it. No idea what they were saying. That doesn't matter all the time, really, right? But I liked it. The Mops, this week's Floydian slip-up, Asamadi Matanyahi. Also sharing the bill with Pink Floyd at the Heikoni Aphrodite Festival 55 years ago. Corporal Clegg in there from A Sauceful of Secrets that same year, 68, and Sid Barrett's solo from the Madcap Laughs. Here I go.
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Floydian Slip, your weekly hour of Pink Floyd. This has been program 1582. We'll finish it with some live music from Roger Waters out on his Us and Them tour. Became a concert film, soundtrack 2020, One of These Days, going back to the Metal album by Pink Floyd. Also in there, From a Momentary Lapse of Reason, 87 was the year for On the Turning Away. And that's it for this week's broadcast from the Dark Side of the Moon. I'm Craig Bailey. We'll talk to you next week. Floydian Slip is a Random Precision production.

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4: With your weather flash, I'm Bill Banks, UCToday.org. 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Tonight, mostly cloudy with a low around 64. A slight chance of rain showers between midnight, then a chance of showers and thunderstorms. Looking ahead to Monday, mostly cloudy with a high near 79. Showers and thunderstorms likely with a 70% chance of precipitation. Currently at 68 and overcast. For UCToday.org, I'm Bill Banks with your weather flash.

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There's many times that we've loved and we've shared love and made love. 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
4: With your weather flash, I'm Bill Banks, UCtoday.org. 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Tonight, mostly cloudy with a low around 64. A slight chance of rain showers, then a chance of showers and thunderstorms. Looking ahead to Monday, mostly cloudy with a high near 79. Showers and thunderstorms likely with a chance of precipitation at 70%. Currently it's 66 and overcast. For UCtoday.org, I'm Bill Banks with your weather flash.

0: Faith First Church is inviting children entering kindergarten through sixth grade to attend Gotta Move Vacation Bible School August 16th through August 20th. 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
4: With your weather flash, I'm Bill Banks, UCToday.org. 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Tonight, mostly cloudy with a low around 64. A slight chance of rain showers is possible, leading to a damp night ahead. Looking ahead to Monday, there will be mostly cloudy skies with a high near 79. Showers and thunderstorms are likely throughout the day, bringing some rainfall. Currently, it's 66 and overcast. For UCToday.org, I'm Bill Banks with your weather flash.

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5: With your weather flash, I'm Bill Banks, UCToday.org. 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Tonight, showers and thunderstorms likely, with a low around 62. Looking ahead to Monday, mostly cloudy skies will bring a high near 80, along with a chance of showers and thunderstorms throughout the day. Later Monday night, a slight chance of lingering showers remains, with a low around 63, currently at 67 and raining lightly. For UCToday.org, I'm Bill Banks with your weather flash.
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0: Lincolnville Baptist Church invites the community to the final gazebo night of the season on Sunday, August 30th at 6 p.m. The evening will feature music by Corey Turbin and Friends. 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The event will be held rain or shine. A freewill love offering will also be received. 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That's August 30th at 6 p.m.
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1: 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We're going to talk with author John Brackett about his new book, Touch of Grey, or How the Grateful Dead Became Pop Stars. 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
3: This 250 and 60 is presented by Tonard Manufacturing in Cory. The Declaration of Independence was out, and the British were in Brooklyn 250 years ago this month. The Continental Army suffered a horrendous defeat there, losing our foothold in that area, including Long Island. The British would continue in September to claim New York. This 250 and 60 has been presented by Tonard Manufacturing in Cory.
4: 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Tonight, showers and thunderstorms likely with a low around 62. Looking ahead to Monday, there will be a high near 80, along with a chance of showers and thunderstorms throughout the day. Later Monday night, mostly cloudy skies with a low around 63 and a slight chance of additional showers. Currently, it's 68 and overcast. For UCToday.org, I'm Bill Banks with your weather flash.

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From Joe South. John and Heidi in the morning and Canada Lake's greatest hits all day. 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

0: 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That's Sunday, August 23rd at 10 a.m. at Catfish Park.
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4: With your weather flash, I'm Bill Banks, UCtoday.org. 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This morning, mostly cloudy with a high near 80. Thunderstorms are likely. Tonight, mostly cloudy with a low around 63. A chance of showers continues. As we look to Tuesday, partly sunny with a high near 80. There's a slight chance of rain showers. Currently, it's 67 and clear. For UCtoday.org, I'm Bill Banks with your weather flash.

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5: With your weather flash, I'm Bill Banks, UCToday.org. 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This morning, mostly cloudy with a high near 80. Showers and thunderstorms are possible. Tonight, mostly cloudy with a low around 63. Thunderstorms may linger into the evening. Looking ahead to Tuesday, partly sunny with a high near 80. A slight chance of rain showers. Currently, 66 and clear. For UCToday.org, I'm Bill Banks with your weather flash.

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2: John and Heidi.
0: It's Monday. My beautiful bride here at my side. Hello, Heidi. How are you?
1: Hello, John. I'm good. And yourself?
0: I'm also good. I'm excited to visit with Laura Marano. She was from Austin and Ally back in the day on the Disney Channel. Bunch of other movies and TV shows. Going to talk to her about her newest film with Antonio Banderas. Isn't it just fun to say that?
1: Yes, it
0: is. Go ahead and say it.
1: Banderas.
0: Antonio Banderas. Now I'm going to chat with her about Above and Below. It's about some people who are out swimming with the sharks. I don't think they were swimming with them. They were out looking at sharks, whatever they're doing, out in the ocean with sharks. And then some drug cartel people show up at their boat. So they got stuff going on above with those and sharks down below. So
1: you're not sounding so hot.
0: I know.
1: Today.
0: I'm sounding kind of rough, but I'm going to get better. It's a Monday. I mean... Anyway, thanks for listening to the John and Heidi Show.
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1: Today is National S'mores Day.
0: Ooh.
1: I love s'mores. But I can usually only eat like one, and then I just want the really, really burnt marshmallows.
0: Yep.
1: Anyway, there is a toasted s'mores cocktail, which sounds amazing.
0: Mm.
1: It is chocolate syrup, crushed graham crackers on the rim. So you rim the cup with the syrup and then dip them in the graham crackers. Then chocolate liqueur, marshmallow vodka, heavy cream, and a marshmallow garnish.
0: Huh.
1: That sounds so yummy.
0: Sounds pretty sweet, but yeah,
1: it does.
0: I've got a link to that drink. It's in the show notes for today at johnandheidishow.com.
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3: Local news now from UCtoday.org. I'm Trey Westerberg. 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Cory City Council will conduct a couple of planning sessions this week. The first will take place this evening at 6 at the Community Center. An agenda indicates the topics covered will include e-bike regulations on a walking trail, an update on a zoning plan, and discussion concerning traffic lights in the city. A second planning meeting is scheduled Tuesday in Council Chambers at the City Building on a draft of a new zoning ordinance. That meeting will take place at 5:30 p.m. An agenda and associated documents are on the city website. The public is invited to attend. On August 11th, join the Erie Community Foundation for Erie Gives 2026, a 24-hour online giving event that brings individuals, families, and businesses together to support nonprofit organizations serving Erie County, including Cory and Union City. Now in its 16th year, Erie Gives connects donors with the causes they care about and helps amplify the impact of every gift. Since its launch in 2011, Erie Gives has raised more than $77.7 million for local nonprofits, providing food, shelter, education, arts and culture, youth programs, animal welfare, environmental stewardship, and other vital services across the region. Crawford Gives is the Crawford Heritage Community Foundation's annual three-day giving event from Wednesday, August 19th through midnight on Friday, August 21st. Generous individuals and businesses come together to support the nonprofit organizations that strengthen the community. Every gift made during Crawford Gives helps local nonprofits continue their important work across Crawford County. The Warren County Fair is now underway in Pittsfield with a full week of agriculture, family entertainment, and live music on tap through Saturday. The Princess, Junior Miss, and Fair Queen contest is tonight at 6 p.m. and the Midway opens Tuesday at 1 p.m. Other attractions include livestock exhibits, home and garden displays, and a variety of agricultural demonstrations throughout the week. Among the featured events are the Monday Night Shootout Rodeo, country star Billy Dean performing Tuesday, 1964, the tribute on Wednesday, and Crush, the Bon Jovi concert experience on Saturday. The fair concludes Saturday night with stock car football and a fireworks display. A complete schedule can be found at warrencountyfair.net.
4: Former Defense Secretary Mark Esper is dismissing Iran's demands for reopening the Strait of Hormuz, calling them ridiculous. Esper says the conditions, which include lifting the U.S. blockade, withdrawing American forces from the region, and ending attacks on Iran's allies, suggest that Tehran believes it has the upper hand. A WNBA Chicago Sky player seems to imply race played a part after she was ejected for a hard foul against the Indiana Fever's Sophie Cunningham. Details from Lisa Carton.
5: Sky player Dejanay Carrington was ejected during Saturday's home game against the Fever after hitting Sophie Cunningham in the head. Shortly after the incident, Carrington made a post that read, "White privilege," with the Indiana Fever tagged. After the game, Cunningham said the foul was Carrington's attempt to get attention and later said, "This has nothing to do with race." I'm Lisa Carton.
4: And heavy storms are forecast across the Midwest and Great Lakes this week as a level 2 out of 5 severe storm threat covers major cities like Chicago, Detroit, Cleveland, and Pittsburgh. I'm Mark Mayfield.
6: 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Penn State football kicker Ryan Barker being named to the Lou Groza Award watch list each year. The Lou Groza Award goes to the top place kicker in college football. For Barker, he ranks first all time at Penn State in field goal percentage and 14th in field goals made with 33. Pittsburgh Pirates baseball, they lose to the New York Mets yesterday by an 11-1 score. They are really struggling right now. They lose 2 of 3 to the Mets. They have dropped to 58-62. Pirates get a much needed day off today before they open up a series in Miami coming up tomorrow. It will be Paul Skenes on the mound. He'll enter tomorrow's game with a 9-10 record. That's your Sports Flash for UCtoday.org. I'm Matt Pauly.
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8: From your Weather Authority, today, breezy, warm, turning more humid. Chance for a scattered morning shower. Mostly cloudy with mid to late afternoon scattered showers and storms. 80 to 85. Tonight, variable clouds, evening scattered storms. Then any leftover rain or drizzle fades late. 65 to 70. Tuesday, leftover clouds early, then increasing sunshine. Not quite as warm. Turning less humid. Near 80. Latest weather updates on the Your Irrigo app. I'm Weather Authority meteorologist Craig Flint.

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0: Now, big screen, little screen, Tom Holland having the kind of summer most actors could only dream about. He's in The Odyssey, which did really, really well. That's Christopher Nolan's big epic. Made, let me see, bazillions of dollars.
1: I don't bazillions.
0: Know if I don't know if that's what it is. And now he's back as Peter Parker in Spider-Man Brand New Day. That made, let me check and see, bazillions of dollars as well. Yeah, so anyway, he's doing well. And he was supposed to host Saturday Night Live. Like amid the Spider-Man Brand New Day, but the timing didn't work out. But he said, I wanted to, I was going to, and then something happened, and this led to that, and then he said,

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2: John and Heidi.
0: Heidi, did you know that pears ripen best after they're picked? Unlike many fruits, they mature from the inside out once they're harvested. They get sweeter and juicier over time.
1: I have heard that you're supposed to put your pears in a brown paper bag and they will ripen faster. Yeah.
0: See, I don't know any of that. It doesn't say that in my little notes here. So if you go by those rules, those are Heidi's rules. I don't know if that's the case or not, but we don't know everything. But now we know this.
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5: Local news now from UCtoday.org. I'm Trey Westerberg. This update brought to you by Progressive. Corey City Council will conduct a couple of planning sessions this week. The first will take place this evening at 6 at the community center. An agenda indicates the topics covered will include e-bike regulations on a walking trail, an update on a zoning plan, and discussion concerning traffic lights in the city. A second planning meeting is scheduled Tuesday in council chambers at the city building on a draft of a new zoning ordinance. That meeting will take place at 5:30 p.m. An agenda and associated documents are on the city website. The public is invited to attend. On August 11th, join the Erie Community Foundation for Erie Gives 2026, a 24-hour online giving event that brings individuals, families, and businesses together to support nonprofit organizations serving Erie County, including Corey and Union City. Now in its 16th year, Erie Gives connects donors with the causes they care about and helps amplify the impact of every gift. And Crawford Gives is the Crawford Heritage Community Foundation's annual three-day giving event from Wednesday, August 19th through midnight on Friday, August 21st. Every gift made during Crawford Gives helps local nonprofits continue their important work across Crawford County. The Warren County Fair is now underway in Pittsfield with a full week of agriculture, family entertainment, and live music on tap through Saturday. The Princess, Junior, Miss, and Fair Queen contest is tonight at 6 p.m. and the Midway opens Tuesday at 1 p.m. Other attractions include livestock exhibits, home and garden displays, and a variety of agricultural demonstrations throughout the week. Among the featured events are the Monday Night Shootout Rodeo, country star Billy Dean performing Tuesday, 1964, the tribute on Wednesday, and Crush, the Bon Jovi concert experience on Saturday. The fair concludes Saturday night with stock car football and a fireworks display. A complete schedule can be found at warrencountyfair.net.
6: 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Some good news for the Pittsburgh Steelers. We had told you last week that offensive tackle Max Ihanichor had gone out of practice with an undisclosed injury. We should see him back practicing soon, maybe today. Head coach Mike McCarthy did not get real specific about the injury situation, but certainly made it clear that it does not seem to be anything of any seriousness. Pittsburgh Pirates baseball, their free fall, it continues. They lose to the New York Mets yesterday by an 11-1 score. They end up losing 2 of 3 in the series. Jared Jones gave up 8 runs and 6 hits in 3+ innings. Pirates get a much-needed off day today. They'll play in Miami coming up tomorrow. That's your Sports Flash for UCtoday.org. I'm Matt Pauley.
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7: From your weather authority today, breezy, warm, turning more humid. Chance for a scattered morning shower. Mostly cloudy with mid to late afternoon scattered showers and storms. 80 to 85. Tonight, variable clouds, evening scattered storms. Then any leftover rain or drizzle fades late. 65 to 70. Tuesday, leftover clouds early. Then increasing sunshine. Not quite as warm. Turning less humid. Near 80. Latest weather updates on the Your Irrigo app. I'm weather authority meteorologist Craig Flint.
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0: Now, surveys and studies and such. Halloween, no longer just a day. It's a whole season. According to Mars, the chocolate company's 2026 Tricks, Treats, and Trends report found 57% of U.S. adults see Halloween as a season. 66% would happily buy their favorite Halloween candy year-round. Mars responded with more than 120 seasonal treats. Skittles, Popped Creepy Crunch, Twix Skulls, and Snickers Pumpkin Fun Size. Returning favorites include Ghoulish Green Snickers and Twix Pumpkin Pie Flavored M&Ms, Halloween-themed varieties as well. The report found 71% of adults crave highly textured treats and 58% want extreme flavors. You know what all this means, Heidi? Halloween candy is getting stranger and crunchier and more creative. So
1: nice.
0: Are you rushing out to buy some right now?
1: No.
0: Can you believe
1: we're trying to cut back on
0: Halloween is
1: stuff.
0: In stores already? I'm not ready for any of this.
1: I can believe
0: you know
1: it.
0: It's August 10th, right? Okay, just wanted to make sure. Surveys and studies and such on the John and Heidi Show.
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0: Time now for the joke of the day with my beautiful bride, Heidi Small. What you got for me there, Heidi?
1: How can you tell if a tree is a dogwood tree?
0: I have no idea how.
1: By its bark.
0: Its bark. Here's the thing. I was going to band another pirate joke, but you're okay. You did okay.
1: Yeah. You love the bad jokes.
0: I just think it's funny because, you know, it's so silly. And that's something you can say to anybody of any age. And usually you'll get a laugh or you'll get them to roll their eyes.
1: Or they'll roll their eyes, which is the typical response.
0: That's even better than the laugh.
1: I've got lots of these for you, so you will be thrilled.
0: We are set. That is your joke of the day on the John and Heidi Show.
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3: 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I'm Trey Westerberg. 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On August 11th, join the Erie Community Foundation for Erie Gives 2026, a 24-hour online giving event that brings individuals, families, and businesses together to support nonprofit organizations serving Erie County, including Corey and Union City. Since its launch in 2011, Erie Gives has raised more than $77.7 million for local nonprofits, providing food, shelter, education, arts and culture, youth programs, animal welfare, environmental stewardship, and other vital services across the region. The Warren County Fair is now underway in Pittsfield with a full week of agriculture, family entertainment, and live music on tap through Saturday. The Princess, Junior Miss, and Fair Queen contest is tonight at 6 p.m. and the Midway opens Tuesday at 1 p.m. Other attractions include livestock exhibits, home and garden displays, and a variety of agricultural demonstrations throughout the week. Among the featured events are the Monday Night Shootout Rodeo, country star Billy Dean performing Tuesday, 1964, the tribute on Wednesday, and Crush, the Bon Jovi concert experience on Saturday. The fair concludes Saturday night with stock car football and a fireworks display. A complete schedule can be found at warrencountyfair.net. Corey City Council will conduct a couple of planning sessions this week. The first will take place this evening at 6 at the Community Center. An agenda indicates the topics covered will include e-bike regulations on a walking trail, an update on a zoning plan, and discussion concerning traffic lights in the city. A second planning meeting is scheduled Tuesday in council chambers at the city building on a draft of a new zoning ordinance. That meeting will take place at 5:30 p.m. An agenda and associated documents are on the city website. The public is invited to attend.
4: Israeli Prime Minister Benjamin Netanyahu is formally rejecting President Trump's Gaza Board of Peace plan. Netanyahu said that Hamas must fully disarm before any withdrawal of Israeli forces can take place. President Trump is expected to attend Todd Blanche's official swearing-in ceremony as the next U.S. Attorney General later today. The Senate narrowly confirmed Blanche after weeks of debate with several Republicans voting against him. Severe storms are expected to move across the Midwest and Great Lakes this week, threatening millions of people. A level 2 out of 4 risk of severe weather is in place Monday for major cities, including Chicago, Detroit, Cleveland, and Pittsburgh. You should have had your knocked-out jailbird sing. And Elvis fans are descending on Memphis this week to celebrate the King. It's Elvis Week 2026, and the festivities are in full swing at his iconic Graceland home. I'm Michael Kastner.
5: 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Erie Seawolves baseball, they lose to Altoona yesterday by a 4-1 score. And with that, the two teams split the 6-game series. Today is an off day, and they're going to open up a road trip and a 6-game series against Hartford. That's going to begin tomorrow. Cleveland Guardians baseball, they lose to the White Sox yesterday by a 5-3 score. Guardians are going to take today off before they match up against Detroit tomorrow. That's a key series. Tanner Bibee will be on the mound. He is 4-11. The Cleveland Browns picking up a player off the waiver wire. They announced the addition of defensive tackle Patrick Jenkins to the roster. They place offensive lineman Kendrick Green on injured reserve in a corresponding move.
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9: From your weather authority, today, breezy, warm, turning more humid. Chance for a scattered morning shower. Mostly cloudy with mid to late afternoon scattered showers and storms. 80 to 85. Tonight, variable clouds, evening scattered storms. Then any leftover rain or drizzle fades late. 65 to 70. Tuesday, leftover clouds early, then increasing sunshine. Not quite as warm. Turning less humid. Near 80. Latest weather updates on the Your Irrigo app. I'm weather authority meteorologist Craig Flint.

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2: John and Heidi.
0: Time now for the movie quote of the day. And I'm going to ask you, Heidi, from 2009. I don't know if you know this one. I'm not locked in here with you. I think the rest of the quote is
1: you're locked in here with me.
0: Do you remember what movie that was?
1: 2009. I've seen it because I knew the line, but I can't remember.
0: Watchmen. Yeah.
1: Okay.
0: Yeah. Rorschach from Watchmen is the one who said that. I'm not locked in here with you. You're locked in here with me. Yeah. That is your movie quote of the day on the John and Heidi Show.
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5: Local news now from UCToday.org. I'm Trey Westerberg. This update brought to you by Progressive. Corey City Council will conduct a couple of planning sessions this week. The first will take place this evening at 6 at the Community Center. An agenda indicates the topics covered will include e-bike regulations on a walking trail, an update on a zoning plan, and discussion concerning traffic lights in the city. A second planning meeting is scheduled Tuesday in Council Chambers at the City Building on a draft of a new zoning ordinance. That meeting will take place at 5:30 p.m. An agenda and associated documents are on the city website. The public is invited to attend. On August 11th, join the Erie Community Foundation for Erie Gives 2026, a 24-hour online giving event that brings individuals, families, and businesses together to support nonprofit organizations serving Erie County, including Corey and Union City. Now in its 16th year, Erie Gives connects donors with the causes they care about and helps amplify the impact of every gift. And Crawford Gives is the Crawford Heritage Community Foundation's annual three-day giving event from Wednesday, August 19th through midnight on Friday, August 21st. Every gift made during Crawford Gives helps local nonprofits continue their important work across Crawford County. The Warren County Fair is now underway in Pittsfield with a full week of agriculture, family entertainment, and live music on tap through Saturday. The Princess, Junior Miss, and Fair Queen contest is tonight at 6 p.m. and the Midway opens Tuesday at 1 p.m. Other attractions include livestock exhibits, home and garden displays, and a variety of agricultural demonstrations throughout the week. Among the featured events are the Monday Night Shootout Rodeo, country star Billy Dean performing Tuesday, 1964, the tribute on Wednesday, and Crush, the Bon Jovi concert experience on Saturday. The fair concludes Saturday night with stock car football and a fireworks display. A complete schedule can be found at warrencountyfair.net.
6: 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Penn State football kicker Ryan Barker being named to the Lou Groza Award watch list each year. The Lou Groza Award goes to the top place kicker in college football. For Barker, he ranks first all-time at Penn State in field goal percentage and 14th in field goals made with 33. Pittsburgh Pirates baseball, they lose to the New York Mets yesterday by an 11-1 score. They are really struggling right now. They lose 2 of 3 to the Mets. They have dropped to 58-62. Pirates get a much needed day off today before they open up a series in Miami coming up tomorrow. It will be Paul Skeens on the mound. He'll enter tomorrow's game with a 9-10 record. That's your Sports Flash for UCToday.org. I'm Matt Pauley.
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9: From your weather authority today, breezy, warm, turning more humid. Chance for a scattered morning shower. Mostly cloudy with mid to late afternoon scattered showers and storms. 80 to 85. Tonight, variable clouds, evening scattered storms, then any leftover rain or drizzle fades late. 65 to 70. Tuesday, leftover clouds early, then increasing sunshine. Not quite as warm, turning less humid, near 80. Latest weather updates on the Your Irritigo app. I'm Weather Authority meteorologist Craig Flint.
10: 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Canadota Lake's greatest hits. 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
1: The only lake that was around when the dinosaurs lived was apparently, according to some scientist who thinks he knows,
0: he saw a postcard.
1: Lake Zazan in eastern Kazakhstan.
0: Well, there you go.
1: Which formed 70 million years ago.
0: All the other lakes
1: some
0: were.
1: Guy with a pencil and.
0: All the other glasses. Lakes were like latecomers, is what they were?
1: Apparently.
0: Huh.
1: Well, it's illegal to eat chicken with a fork and knife in Gainesville, Georgia.
0: Okay.
1: I'd like to see that.
0: What
1: in
0: if
1: the
0: I use
1: forest.
0: A spoon or something? I don't know what you're supposed to do there.
1: That's about it for today. That's all I got.
0: All right.
1: That's news to me.
0: That is also news to me.
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3: 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I'm Trey Westerberg. 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Since its launch in 2011, Erie Gives has raised more than $77.7 million for local nonprofits, providing food, shelter, education, arts and culture, youth programs, animal welfare, environmental stewardship, and other vital services across the region. The Warren County Fair is now underway in Pittsfield with a full week of agriculture, family entertainment, and live music on tap through Saturday. The Princess, Junior Miss, and Fair Queen contest is tonight at 6 p.m. and the Midway opens Tuesday at 1 p.m. Other attractions include livestock exhibits, home and garden displays, and a variety of agricultural demonstrations throughout the week. Among the featured events are the Monday Night Shootout Rodeo, country star Billy Dean performing Tuesday, 1964, the tribute on Wednesday, and Crush, the Bon Jovi concert experience on Saturday. The fair concludes Saturday night with stock car football and a fireworks display. A complete schedule can be found at warrencountyfair.net. Corey City Council will conduct a couple of planning sessions this week. The first will take place this evening at 6 at the Community Center. An agenda indicates the topics covered will include e-bike regulations on a walking trail, an update on a zoning plan, and discussion concerning traffic lights in the city. A second planning meeting is scheduled Tuesday in council chambers at the city building on a draft of a new zoning ordinance. That meeting will take place at 5:30 p.m. An agenda and associated documents are on the city website. The public is invited to attend.
4: Todd Blanche will be the next U.S. Attorney General. The Senate confirmed the acting Attorney General after weeks of debate with a handful of Republicans in opposition. Early Saturday morning, the Senate voted 50-49 to approve Blanche, with Republican Senator Susan Collins of Maine and Lisa Murkowski of Alaska joining Democrats in opposition. President Trump says Iran is, in his words, very bad shape, and the U.S. is only semi-negotiating with them in order to let the pressure build. In an interview with Axios on Sunday, Trump said the U.S. is essentially low-keying negotiations with Tehran. Striking an optimistic tone more than 6 months after the start of the military action, the president said it will work out. It always works out.
5: My name is Peter Parker.
4: Spider-Man Brand New Day continues to dominate at the North American box office. It raked in another $145 million during its second weekend. I'm Michael Kastner.
6: 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Erie Seawolves baseball, they lose to Altoona yesterday by a 4-1 score, and with that, the two teams split the six-game series. Today is an off day, and they're going to open up a road trip and a six-game series against Hartford. That's going to begin tomorrow. Cleveland Guardians baseball, they lose to the White Sox yesterday by a 5-3 score. Guardians are going to take today off before they match up against Detroit tomorrow. That's a key series. Tanner Bibee will be on the mound. He is 4-11. The Cleveland Browns picking up a player off the waiver wire. They announced the addition of defensive tackle Patrick Jenkins to the roster. They place offensive lineman Kendrick Green on injured reserve in a corresponding move.
7: 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I'm Matt Pauley.
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9: From your weather authority, today, breezy, warm, turning more humid. Chance for a scattered morning shower. Mostly cloudy with mid to late afternoon scattered showers and storms. 80 to 85. Tonight, variable clouds, evening scattered storms. Then any leftover rain or drizzle fades late. 65 to 70. Tuesday, leftover clouds early, then increasing sunshine. Not quite as warm. Turning less humid. Near 80. Latest weather updates on the Your Irrigo app. From weather authority, meteorologist Craig Flint.

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2: John and Heidi.
0: Fun fact for you, Heidi.
1: What's up, John?
0: If you get a mosquito bite, it means you are allergic to mosquito spit. Almost everybody is, by the way. So I wonder if that's why I don't get bit by mosquitoes. But I've had mosquito bites.
1: I don't know.
0: They just don't
1: they
0: usually bite me. Yeah.
1: All the time.
0: Here's the thing. We go out and Heidi is like they're attracted to her. They bite her like crazy. I get like one or two mosquito bites a year.
1: Yeah.
0: Hardly any.
1: I am constantly covered
0: all
1: in
0: the
1: them.
0: Time. Fun fact for you, Heidi.
1: What's that, John?
0: Being in a negative relationship can weaken your immune system. Ooh.
1: Yeah.
0: That's not good. Fun fact for you, Heidi.
1: What's that, John?
0: If you're frightened, your vision improves slightly. Oh, wow. So you can see the predators better.
1: Pupils dilate.
0: Yeah. Fun fact for you, Heidi.
1: What's that, John?
0: The second man to go over Niagara Falls in a barrel died years later from injuries sustained from slipping on an orange peel.
1: Wow.
0: Yeah, so he made that big fall, and then a little fall killed him.
1: I can't imagine anybody wanting to do that.
0: Yeah, not my thing. And we'll do one final fun fact for you, Heidi.
1: What's that, John?
0: Kissing somebody for 1 minute burns 2 calories.
1: Oh.
0: So that is several fun facts. We're going to burn some calories. Thanks for listening.
1: I'm not kissing you. You're sick.
0: Well, get over here anyway. Several fun facts. Now you know. Thanks for listening to the John and Heidi Show.
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9: 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Number nine. Number nine. You know, Ringo is an aborigine.
10: This is Britain's revenge for the Boston Tea Party.
11: Big headed,
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13: Hello, and welcome to another edition of your Daily Beatle Break. Today we feature a song that goes back to around 1929, written by Fred Fisher. And you may not think you've ever heard of him, but he also wrote the song, Pago My Heart. The legendary Fats Waller popularized today's song in the 30s and 40s. The Beatles began performing today's song during the Cavern Club days as sort of a comic relief number, and it carried over into their trip to Hamburg, where it was recorded and appears as track 6 on side 1 of the album, Live at the Star Club in Hamburg, Germany, 1962. Here's Your Feet's Too Big on your Daily Beatle Break.

0: Well, that's going to do it for this edition of your Daily Beetle Break. I'm Dave Marino. Thanks for joining us. And we'll catch you right here next time. Same beat time, same beat channel for your Daily Beetle Break.
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2: John and Heidi.
0: Time now for the question of the day. This one's for you, Heidi. You can say this about 10% of pets. What can you say about 10% of pets? Ours do not fall in this category. 10% of pets have one of these.
1: Have one? I don't know.
0: A social media page.
1: Oh, good Lord.
0: Yeah. Our pets do not.
1: No.
0: As a matter of fact, I've had people say, oh, you should start a page for Cassie. And then we got Danny. And then it was like, oh, you should have a page for Cassie and Danny. I'm like, no. Because you know who's going to do that? It's going to be me. I mean, I'm not.
1: Our dogs do not need a page.
0: No. I'm like, I'll take photos of them once in a while and post it here and there. But like, they don't need their own page. They're adorable. Yes, they are. And for a while,
1: Danny is insane. She might actually make kind of a fun page.
0: For a while, I was posting too many photos, and then I had people harass me about that. And then I don't think I posted a photo of our dogs in ages. So I'll post one. Okay. Yeah, I'll do it maybe today. That is your question of the day on the John and Heidi Show.
3: 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That's August 30th at 6 p.m.
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5: Local news now from UCtoday.org. I'm Trey Westerberg. This update brought to you by Progressive. Corey City Council will conduct a couple of planning sessions this week. The first will take place this evening at 6 at the Community Center. An agenda indicates the topics covered will include e-bike regulations on a walking trail, an update on a zoning plan, and discussion concerning traffic lights in the city. A second planning meeting is scheduled Tuesday in Council Chambers at the City Building on a draft of a new zoning ordinance. That meeting will take place at 5:30 p.m. An agenda and associated documents are on the city website. The public is invited to attend. On August 11th, join the Erie Community Foundation for Erie Gives 2026, a 24-hour online giving event that brings individuals, families, and businesses together to support nonprofit organizations serving Erie County, including Corey and Union City. Now in its 16th year, Erie Gives connects donors with the causes they care about and helps amplify the impact of every gift. Crawford Gives is the Crawford Heritage Community Foundation's annual three-day giving event from Wednesday, August 19th through midnight on Friday, August 21st. Every gift made during Crawford Gives helps local nonprofits continue their important work across Crawford County. The Warren County Fair is now underway in Pittsfield with a full week of agriculture, family entertainment, and live music on tap through Saturday. The Princess, Junior, Miss, and Fair Queen contest is tonight at 6 p.m. and the Midway opens Tuesday at 1 p.m. Other attractions include livestock exhibits, home and garden displays, and a variety of agricultural demonstrations throughout the week. Among the featured events are the Monday Night Shootout Rodeo, country star Billy Dean performing Tuesday, 1964, the tribute on Wednesday, and Crush, the Bon Jovi concert experience on Saturday. The fair concludes Saturday night with stock car football and a fireworks display. A complete schedule can be found at warrencountyfair.net.
6: 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Some good news for the Pittsburgh Steelers. We had told you last week that offensive tackle Max Ihanichor had gone out of practice with an undisclosed injury. We should see him back practicing soon, maybe today. Head coach Mike McCarthy did not get real specific about the injury situation, but certainly made it clear that it does not seem to be anything of any seriousness. Pittsburgh Pirates baseball, their free fall, it continues. They lose to the New York Mets yesterday by an 11-1 score. They end up losing 2 of 3 in the series. Jared Jones gave up 8 runs and 6 hits in 3+ innings. Pirates get a much-needed off day today. They'll play in Miami coming up tomorrow. That's your Sports Flash for UCtoday.org. I'm Matt Pauley.
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10: From your weather authority today, breezy, warm, turning more humid. Chance for a scattered morning shower. Mostly cloudy with mid to late afternoon scattered showers and storms. 80 to 85. Tonight, variable clouds, evening scattered storms. Then any leftover rain or drizzle fades late. 65 to 70. Tuesday, leftover clouds early. Then increasing sunshine. Not quite as warm. Turning less humid. Near 80. Latest weather updates on the Your Irrigo app. I'm Weather Authority meteorologist Craig Flint.
11: Let's put the top down and fire up some hits. Canada Lake's greatest hits. 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
0: Time now for some weird news, because why not? 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That really isn't such weird news once I realized that it was for people who couldn't. I was thinking it was just the new hottest trend. You know, you can play a game with your tongue. I'm like, what? But now as I realize that, oh, it's designed for people with mobility, it's a little less weird, isn't it?
1: Yes.
0: Now I just look like a bully. I didn't mean to. I discovered halfway through, so sorry about that. Not so weird news on the John and Heidi Show.
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0: Time now for the list. A Reddit user asked, what are some things that will phase out as the years pass? Here's some of the best answers. Accounting as a profession is circling the toilet now that everybody has digital records. AI can actually balance your books. They say there's no need for a person with a calculator anymore. And I feel sad for the people who do that.
1: Wow.
0: I actually... still, we have somebody that does that.
1: We do.
0: I will continue to have a person do
1: that.
0: Yeah,
1: I kind of like having somebody smarter than me AI doing
0: this one.
1: I already see
0: bank tellers. We have a couple of banks that we work with, and there's one that now I go in, I have to talk to a box.
1: I miss them.
0: I kind of want to talk to a person.
1: Yeah.
0: Fax machines. Yeah, apparently some people still have those.
1: I have not seen a fax machine
0: for
1: years.
0: Yeah, me neither. Physical photos. Yeah.
1: Yes,
0: so it's
1: that
0: all
1: makes
0: digital
1: me sad
0: now.
1: Too.
0: That makes me very sad. You might think that audio CDs are already dead, but they're not. They're still around, but they're saying pretty soon they're probably going to be dead. Movie theaters. Again, I'm so sad to hear this on the list, but, you know, more and more people go, it's going to be on streaming in like 2 weeks.
1: Yep.
0: I'll just watch it at home. Television. Yeah. And here's the thing. When they're talking about that, they're not talking about streaming. They're talking about the channels. And I'm sad to see that. And then the last one on the list is taxi cabs. And I know there are many places where they don't exist anymore.
1: Yeah.
0: That is the list on the John and Heidi Show.
3: 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I'm Trey Westerberg. 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On August 11th, join the Erie Community Foundation for Erie Gives 2026, a 24-hour online giving event that brings individuals, families, and businesses together to support nonprofit organizations serving Erie County, including Corey and Union City. Since its launch in 2011, Erie Gives has raised more than $77.7 million for local nonprofits, providing food, shelter, education, arts and culture, youth programs, animal welfare, environmental stewardship, and other vital services across the region. The Warren County Fair is now underway in Pittsfield with a full week of agriculture, family entertainment, and live music on tap through Saturday. The Princess, Junior Miss, and Fair Queen contest is tonight at 6 p.m. and the Midway opens Tuesday at 1 p.m. Other attractions include livestock exhibits, home and garden displays, and a variety of agricultural demonstrations throughout the week. Among the featured events are the Monday Night Shootout Rodeo, country star Billy Dean performing Tuesday, 1964, the tribute on Wednesday, and Crush, the Bon Jovi concert experience on Saturday. The fair concludes Saturday night with stock car football and a fireworks display. A complete schedule can be found at warrencountyfair.net. Corey City Council will conduct a couple of planning sessions this week. The first will take place this evening at 6 at the Community Center. An agenda indicates the topics covered will include e-bike regulations on a walking trail, an update on a zoning plan, and discussion concerning traffic lights in the city. A second planning meeting is scheduled Tuesday in council chambers at the city building on a draft of a new zoning ordinance. That meeting will take place at 5:30 p.m. An agenda and associated documents are on the city website. The public is invited to attend.
4: President Trump says Iran is in very bad shape, and the U.S. is only, in his words, semi-negotiating with him in order to let the pressure build. In an interview with Axios on Sunday, Trump said the U.S. is essentially low-keying negotiations with Tehran. Iran's foreign minister told reporters Sunday there's no possibility of kick-starting negotiations until his country is compensated for what he called U.S. violations of the Memorandum of Understanding. Todd Blanche will be sworn in later today as the next U.S. Attorney General. President Trump expected to be on hand for the ceremony. The Senate confirmed the acting AG on Saturday after weeks of debate with a handful of Republicans in opposition. The Powerball jackpot is now worth over $900 million. More from Tammy Trujillo.
5: There was no grand prize winner in Saturday night's drawing, so tonight's drawing stands at least $905 million. The cash value on that works out to about $392 million.
4: I'm Michael Kastner.
6: 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Erie Seawolves baseball, they lose to Altoona yesterday by a 4-1 score, and with that, the two teams split the six-game series. Today is an off day, and they're going to open up a road trip and a six-game series against Hartford. That's going to begin tomorrow. Cleveland Guardians baseball, they lose to the White Sox yesterday by a 5-3 score. Guardians are going to take today off before they match up against Detroit tomorrow. That's a key series. Tanner Bibee will be on the mound. He is 4-11. The Cleveland Browns picking up a player off the waiver wire. They announced the addition of defensive tackle Patrick Jenkins to the roster. They place offensive lineman Kendrick Green on injured reserve in a corresponding move. That's your Sports Flash for UCtoday.org. I'm Matt Pauley.
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0: Time now for something special with Heidi Small. What do you have for me, Heidi?
1: Well, over the next, well, for the rest of the week, actually, I'm going to be debunking some myths. So the one that we're going to talk about today is Twinkies.
0: Oh.
1: And we've all heard the myth where supposedly they're made up of so many artificial ingredients that the shelf life for one of these processed snacks is indefinite. Like they would last forever.
0: I've
1: the only
0: that.
1: Things that would survive like
0: cockroaches and Twinkies.
1: Yeah, cockroaches.
0: But I don't think that's
1: Twinkies.
0: True, is it?
1: So the truth is, up until the 2010s, a Twinkie would stay fresh for just 26 days.
0: Oh, wow.
1: Then Hostess changed some of the ingredients and added more preservatives, extending the shelf life of the product to only 45 days.
0: Wow.
1: So no, they will not last forever.
0: Yeah.
1: For sure.
0: Huh. That's good to know, because I've got some Twinkies buried in the bunker.
1: In the bunker?
0: Yeah.
1: In the bomb shelter?
0: We don't really have a bunker. Although, if I had a bunker, I would probably put some Twinkies in there. Freeze-dried Twinkies.
1: So, yeah. So, that's good to know.
0: There you go. That is something special with Heidi Small.
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0: Is she really going out with him?
1: Well, there she is. Let's ask her.
0: Betty, is that Jimmy's ring you're wearing?
1: Mm-hmm. Gee, it must be great riding with him.
0: Is he picking you up after school today?
1: Mm-mm.
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1: Canadota Lake's greatest hits.
0: We always like to wrap things up around here with good news, and I think this is good news. A stranger asked if she could eat lunch on her porch, and a simple yes changed both of their lives. Sometimes a small act of kindness can change your life, Heidi. All it took was a woman saying yes to an unexpected request from a stranger, and it started as a difficult day, but it ended with a friendship that neither one of them could have imagined. Dara, D-A-R-A, works at a Wendy's in Florida. She was feeling overwhelmed during her work shift. She needed a quiet place to just collect herself. Instead of walking all the way to her house, she was wandering through a neighborhood, and she was standing in front of a home that she had never seen before. She said, I paced back and forth a little bit, and I was like, do I go home or do I stay? Finally, she rang the doorbell. The person who lived there, Abigail, answered through the Ring camera, and she said, hey, I work over here at Wendy's. I'm on my break. I don't have time to walk all the way home. Can I sit here to have my lunch? And she's like, yeah, I suppose. She said, I was trying not to cry when I was eating. I was just so happy that she said yes. Aww. Well, that's when Abigail later shared the Ring camera footage where millions of people were touched by the interaction.

0: reaction, and they flooded the comments asking what happened next. And she said, you know, I kind of want to meet this lady that knocked on my door. So the next day, she knew where she worked. She went over to Wendy's, right. And she said, hey, I'm a little bit embarrassed that I didn't get to meet you in person yesterday, but you kind of hid from me. You were like taken off. So the two of them kind of hit it off, and now they're buddies, and they hang out together. And I think that's kind of a cool way that they met.
1: Aww.
0: And again, here's one of the things that's interesting. There was a GoFundMe set up for the young lady who works there because the reason she couldn't make it home is because she lives far away. She walks back and forth.
1: Oh.
0: So they're like, you know what? Let's get this girl a car.
1: Aww.
0: So this GoFundMe campaign was set up, and $9,000 has been raised so far
1: awesome.
0: To help her get a car, which I think is pretty cool. And I've got a link to the story, and there's a video and all the details in the show notes for today at johnandheidishow.com. Time to say goodbye, Heidi.
1: Goodbye, Heidi.
0: Goodbye, everybody. Have a great day. Thank you for listening to the John and Heidi Show on a Monday.
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4: 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I'm Trey Westerberg. 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Since its launch in 2011, Erie Gives has raised more than $77.7 million for local nonprofits, providing food, shelter, education, arts and culture, youth programs, animal welfare, environmental stewardship, and other vital services across the region. The Warren County Fair is now underway in Pittsfield with a full week of agriculture, family entertainment, and live music on tap through Saturday. The Princess, Junior Miss, and Fair Queen contest is tonight at 6 p.m., and the Midway opens Tuesday at 1 p.m. Other attractions include livestock exhibits, home and garden displays, and a variety of agricultural demonstrations throughout the week. Among the featured events are the Monday Night Shootout Rodeo, country star Billy Dean performing Tuesday, 1964, the tribute on Wednesday, and Crush, the Bon Jovi concert experience on Saturday. The fair concludes Saturday night with stock car football and a fireworks display. A complete schedule can be found at warrencountyfair.net. Corey City Council will conduct a couple of planning sessions this week. The first will take place this evening at 6 at the Community Center. An agenda indicates the topics covered will include e-bike regulations on a walking trail, an update on a zoning plan, and discussion concerning traffic lights in the city. A second planning meeting is scheduled Tuesday in council chambers at the city building on a draft of a new zoning ordinance. That meeting will take place at 5:30 p.m. An agenda and associated documents are on the city website. The public is invited to attend.
5: 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Some good news for the Pittsburgh Steelers. We had told you last week that offensive tackle Max Ihanichor had gone out of practice with an undisclosed injury. We should see him back practicing soon, maybe today. Head coach Mike McCarthy did not get real specific about the injury situation, but certainly made it clear that it does not seem to be anything of any seriousness. Pittsburgh Pirates baseball, their free fall, it continues. They lose to the New York Mets yesterday by an 11-1 score. They end up losing 2 of 3 in the series. Jared Jones gave up 8 runs and 6 hits in 3+ innings. Pirates get a much-needed off day today. They'll play in Miami coming up tomorrow. That's your Sports Flash for UCtoday.org. I'm Matt Pauley.
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2: 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We're on from 10 to noon every day. Features Wilson Pickett with one of his big hits, one of his big albums, Land of a Thousand Dances. Other people have done it, Chris Kenner, Cannibal and the Headhunters, but Wilson made it a big hit. Hear it. Is his album. It's probably about 15, 16 minutes. You're going to enjoy Wilson Pickett.

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3: 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The Declaration of Independence was out, and the British were in Brooklyn 250 years ago this month. The Continental Army suffered a horrendous defeat there, losing our foothold in that area, including Long Island. The British would continue in September to claim New York. 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
6: From your weather authority this afternoon, mostly cloudy, breezy, warm, turning more humid. Chance of scattered showers and storms, 80 to 85. Tonight, variable clouds with evening scattered storms. Then any leftover rain or drizzle fades late, 65 to 70. Tuesday, leftover clouds early, then increasing sunshine. Not quite as warm and turning less humid, near 80. Latest weather updates on the Your Ear to Go app. I'm Weather Authority meteorologist Craig Flynn.
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8: Before there was a Motown sound, there was a group called the Midnighters. Actually, when they first started out, they were called the Royals. But there was another group called the Royals, so they decided to change their name to the Midnighters. They were led by a guy named Hank Ballard. And what you're going to hear this half hour is, really, you're going to recognize a lot of this song. Hank Ballard and his group started the twist, not Chubby Checker, but it was Hank Ballard. And you're going to hear a lot more of their great music this half hour. Here's Hank Ballard and the Midnighters on King Label.

told you the Hank Ballard and Midnighters start the twist out actually 2 years before Chubby Checker. Here it is.

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Sunny Canadoa will make you smile and remember the good times in your life.

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2: The OJs are going to start off by this half hour on Vintage Victrola. Then we're going to have Jesse Coltrane with 86 Proof. Wow.

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Bring the belt, you're much too impudent. Ames, who start the first, James,

That was Jerry O with A Little Karate Boogaloo. Then we got Al Stewart. Yeah, he's on the border. 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
2: 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Faith First Church is inviting children entering kindergarten through sixth grade to attend Gotta Move Vacation Bible School August 16th through August 20th. Vacation Bible School will be held each evening from 5:30 to 8 p.m. at Faith First Church, 650 Worth Street in Corey. 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Everyone is welcome. That's August 16th through August 20th at Faith First Church.
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5: From your weather authority this afternoon, mostly cloudy, breezy, warm, turning more humid. Chance of scattered showers and storms, 80 to 85. Tonight, variable clouds with evening scattered storms. Then any leftover rain or drizzle fades late, 65 to 70. Tuesday, leftover clouds early, then increasing sunshine. Not quite as warm and turning less humid, near 80. Latest weather updates on the Your Ear to Go app. I'm weather authority meteorologist Craig Flynn.
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in 1957 in a poll. Pat Boone was 3-1 by girls, high school girls, over Elvis Presley. They love Pat, didn't you?

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1: Well, all right, everybody.
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1: I just got back from my tour over in England.
2: Yeah.
1: Everybody's talking about the rock and crave over in England.
2: Yeah.

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I walked alone between some old adobe haciendas. Suddenly, I heard the plaintive cry of a young Mexican girl.

0: Okay, we've listened to quite a bit of Pat Boone, and I want you to leave, let you leave with this little tidbit. DC Comics picked him to be Lois Lane's friend in Superman comics. So, Pat Boone was a superhero, right? Okay, we're taking a break now, and we'll be back in a few minutes.
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5: Local news now from UCtoday.org. I'm Trey Westerberg. This update brought to you by Progressive. Corey City Council will conduct a couple of planning sessions this week. The first will take place this evening at 6 at the Community Center. An agenda indicates the topics covered will include e-bike regulations on a walking trail, an update on a zoning plan, and discussion concerning traffic lights in the city. A second planning meeting is scheduled Tuesday in Council Chambers at the City Building on a draft of a new zoning ordinance. That meeting will take place at 5:30 p.m. An agenda and associated documents are on the city website. The public is invited to attend. On August 11th, join the Erie Community Foundation for Erie Gives 2026, a 24-hour online giving event that brings individuals, families, and businesses together to support nonprofit organizations serving Erie County, including Corey and Union City. Now in its 16th year, Erie Gives connects donors with the causes they care about and helps amplify the impact of every gift. And Crawford Gives is the Crawford Heritage Community Foundation's annual three-day giving event from Wednesday, August 19th through midnight on Friday, August 21st. Every gift made during Crawford Gives helps local nonprofits continue their important work across Crawford County. The Warren County Fair is now underway in Pittsfield with a full week of agriculture, family entertainment, and live music on tap through Saturday. The Princess, Junior, Miss, and Fair Queen contest is tonight at 6 p.m. and the Midway opens Tuesday at 1 p.m. Other attractions include livestock exhibits, home and garden displays, and a variety of agricultural demonstrations throughout the week. Among the featured events are the Monday Night Shootout Rodeo, country star Billy Dean performing Tuesday, 1964, the tribute on Wednesday, and Crush, the Bon Jovi concert experience on Saturday. The fair concludes Saturday night with stock car football and a fireworks display. A complete schedule can be found at warrencountyfair.net.
6: Iran's foreign minister says there's no chance of negotiations restarting until Iran is compensated for what he called U.S. violations of the Memorandum of Understanding. His comments came as President Trump told Axios the U.S. is only semi-negotiating with Iran in order to let the pressure build. He added, in his words, it will work out. It always works out. Democratic Connecticut Senator Chris Murphy on NBC's Meet the Press doesn't have the same optimism.
7: Donald Trump has lost this war. America is weaker. Iran is stronger. The price to reopen the strait increases by the day.
6: A swearing-in ceremony will be held for Todd Blanche today as he's set to become the next U.S. Attorney General. The Senate confirmed the acting AG on Saturday after weeks of debate with a handful of Republicans in opposition. I'm Michael Kastner.
8: 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Penn State football kicker Ryan Barker being named to the Lou Groza Award watch list each year. The Lou Groza Award goes to the top place kicker in college football. For Barker, he ranks first all-time at Penn State in field goal percentage and 14th in field goals made with 33. Pittsburgh Pirates baseball, they lose to the New York Mets yesterday by an 11-1 score. They are really struggling right now. They lose 2 of 3 to the Mets. They have dropped to 58-62. Pirates get a much needed day off today before they open up a series in Miami coming up tomorrow. It will be Paul Skeens on the mound. He'll enter tomorrow's game with a 9-10 record. That's your Sports Flash for UCtoday.org. I'm Matt Pauley.
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11: From your weather authority this afternoon, mostly cloudy, breezy, warm, turning more humid. Chance of scattered showers and storms, 80 to 85. Tonight, variable clouds with evening scattered storms. Then any leftover rain or drizzle fades late, 65 to 70. Tuesday, leftover clouds early, then increasing sunshine. Not quite as warm and turning less humid, near 80. Latest weather updates on the Your Irrigo app. I'm weather authority meteorologist Craig Flynn.

0: Jackson Brown with Dr. My Eyes.
1: Ladies and gentlemen, the good times are back.

So just in case you have not heard about Jimothy, he is the viral raccoon that has the weird spine because of a spinal thing that's going on with him. Well, he's now becoming a permanent piece of body art for some people. And that's our weird story today. The quirky quitter, he has a very shortened spine. That's what's wrong with him. He has a very distinctive wobbly walk. He's inspired a wave of tattoos across Seattle. And basically, a local tattoo artist says that they've been flooded with requests, with some booking more than a dozen of Jimothy tattoos in a single week. Fans say the lovable raccoon represents resilience, acceptance, and finding joy. Despite some imperfections, while the viral trend continues to grow, supporters hope people will admire Jimothy from a distance and let him continue living his best wild life. Just keep letting him live his life. Just let him go. Just let him do his thing. Don't do anything to disrupt that, to be quite honest with you.

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Well, the plane was way overdue. So I went inside to the airline's desk. And I said, "Sir, I wonder why 1203 is so late." He said, "Oh, they probably took off late. Or they may have run into some turbulent weather and had to alter their course." I went back outside and I waited at the gate and I watched the beacon light from the control tower as it whipped through the dark ebony skies as if it were searching.

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3: 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Aladdin Records, this week on The Juke in the Back.
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6: From your Weather Authority this afternoon, mostly cloudy, breezy, warm, turning more humid. Chance of scattered showers and storms, 80 to 85. Tonight, variable clouds with evening scattered storms. Then any leftover rain or drizzle fades late, 65 to 70. Tuesday, leftover clouds early, then increasing sunshine. Not quite as warm and turning less humid, near 80. Latest weather updates on the Your Ear to Go app. I'm Weather Authority meteorologist Craig Flynn.
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2: There's lots of great music on the radio, but there's so much more you haven't heard. I'm Dr. Kevin. 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
3: Singer, songwriter, and guitarist Peter Frampton got his start in the group Humble Pie, and he put out 4 albums with that group before going solo. His first solo album, called Winds of Change, came out in 1972, and his newest one came out in 2019 called Me and My Guitar. Now, this album definitely shows a more bluesy side of Peter Frampton, so let's get right into it. Here's the title track. It's called Me and My Guitar. Here is Peter Frampton.

0: was Mr. Peter Frampton and the title track from his 2019 album called Me and My Guitar. Now, this is actually not his newest solo album. His newest solo album came out in 2021, and it's called Frampton Forgot the Words. It's a good album. It's basically instrumental versions of his biggest hits, but it's a really good album without the words as well, just to show you how good of an artist Peter Frampton is. Now, there is another album that you should listen to. It's from 1976, and it's called Frampton Comes Alive. And critics have hailed this album as one of the best live albums of all time.
1: 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I'm Dr. Kevin. Tune in next time for more great music you probably haven't heard right here on Sunny 105.7.

0: Girly news today is some interesting news about The Voice and how they're entering a new era with a new host. Yeah. Goodbye, Carson Daly.
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So Girly News is all about the show The Voice. It is entering a new era, and Kiki Palmer is ushering it in after the actress and singer was announced as the host of The Voice Celebrity.

0: 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That's August 28th and 29th at St. Teresa's Church Activity Building.
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1: We're going to talk about Spider-Man, a brand new day in our guy news today, and how it is not showing any signs of slowing down in its big second weekend.

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1: Hey, Cindy Scott here, and Spider-Man Brand New Day showed absolutely no signs of slowing down its big second weekend in the box office. It netted $143 million domestically in its second weekend in theaters, and that is just a little about a 60% decline from its record-breaking $360 million debut. Those earnings would push Brand New Day's domestic haul to about $653 million through weekend two. Second place went to The Odyssey, which made about $30 million in domestic cinemas, bringing its North American revenues to an estimated $460 million. And you're probably like, oh, it's not that. The Odyssey was out a little bit before Spider-Man. Okay, let Spider-Man catch up a little bit. It's still kicking some butt worldwide, though. If you take a look at Spider-Man's worldwide domestic release, holy gamoles. Wow. This is crazy. And then you look at how much they made Spider-Man Brand New Day. And then you look at how much it's already made. Come on. It's all profit right now.
2: 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I'm Casey Petrowski from The Beatles Show. 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
4: From your weather authority this afternoon, mostly cloudy, breezy, warm, turning more humid. Chance of scattered showers and storms, 80 to 85. Tonight, variable clouds with evening scattered storms, then any leftover rain or drizzle fades late, 65 to 70. Tuesday, leftover clouds early, then increasing sunshine. Not quite as warm and turning less humid near 80. Latest weather updates on the Your Ear to Go app. I'm Weather Authority meteorologist Craig Flynn.

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11: Hello, and welcome to another edition of your Daily Beatle Break. Today we feature a solo George Harrison song co-written with Jeff Lynne of ELO fame. It first appears as track 6 on side 1 of his album Cloud 9 in November of 1987. Today's song was later released as a single, peaking at number 25 in Britain and number 23 in the U.S. Today's song turned out to be George's last top 40 hit in the U.S., and the video for today's song included Ringo and Elton John. Here's When We Was Fab on your Daily Beatle Break.

Well, that's going to do it for this edition of your Daily Beetle Break. I'm Dave Marino. Thanks for joining us. And we'll catch you right here next time. Same beat time, same beat channel for your Daily Beetle Break.

Monday, which is always a good thing. Our time together is sadly coming to an end, but you just keep us on because we get you through it. Yes, we do. We are definitely going to be having a really good day tomorrow because we have a funny, weird story.

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1: Tomorrow is Tuesday, which is great news because Monday's almost over. If you're having one of those kind of Mondays, trust me, I'm giving you the best type of news because Monday's almost over. We're going to be having a very interesting, weird news about a different way to raise money on a platform that normally doesn't do this kind of thing. You're like, what, Cindy? I'm going to say, yes. Normally, it's not one of those things that you would think of. Either way, we're going to be discussing it tomorrow with our weird story on your Tuesday with me, Cindy Scott.
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1: What's a Josh broadcast? A motivational Monday. I don't know if you need it, but I definitely do. Feeling under the weather yet again today. It is Monday. 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
4: 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In Crawford County, Crawford Gives is scheduled for Wednesday, August 19th through midnight Friday, August 21st. The Warren County Fair is now underway in Pittsfield with a full week of agriculture, family entertainment, and live music on tap through Saturday. The Princess, Junior Miss, and Fair Queen contest is tonight at 6 p.m., and the Midway opens on Tuesday at 1. Other attractions include livestock exhibits, home and garden displays, and a variety of agriculture demonstrations throughout the week. Among the featured events are the Monday Night Shootout Rodeo, country star Billy Dean performing Tuesday on 1964, the tribute on Wednesday, and Crush, the Bon Jovi concert experience on Saturday. The fair concludes Saturday night with stock car, football, and fireworks displays. A complete schedule can be found at warrencountyfair.net. State officials are reminding Pennsylvania to contact PA1 call before starting a digging project as National 811 Day is observed on August 11th. Pennsylvania law requires homeowners and contractors to contact PA1 call at least 3 business days before excavation begins. The free service notifies underground utility companies so they can mark the location of buried lines before the digging starts. Officials say striking an underground utility line can create serious safety hazards for homeowners and contractors, utility workers, emergency responders, and the public. Pennsylvania residents can reach PA1 call by dialing 811 before beginning any excavation project. That's it for now. JT reporting.
5: The swearing in of Todd Blanch as the next U.S. Attorney General is taking place today. The Senate confirmed the acting AG Saturday after weeks of debate with a handful of Republicans in opposition. The vote was 50-49, with Republican Senators Susan Collins of Maine and Lisa Murkowski of Alaska joining Democrats in opposition. Rounds of severe storms will bear down on millions across the Midwest and Great Lakes throughout the week. Beginning today, a level 2 out of 4 severe storm threat is covering major cities like Chicago, Detroit, Cleveland, and Pittsburgh. Damaging winds are expected to be the primary hazard. Widespread rain totals of up to 3 inches could also be seen across the region as the week moves forward. Localized pockets of 3 to 5 inches of rain are possible. Jury selection in the murder trial of the man accused of killing Tupac Shakur is set to begin this afternoon in Las Vegas. Dwayne Davis is accused of orchestrating the 1996 murder and faces life in prison without parole if convicted. I'm Chris Caraggio.
6: 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Major League Baseball, the Pittsburgh Pirates are off today. They'll start a three-game series with the Miami Marlins on Tuesday in South Florida. The Pirates have lost five of their last six. They fell to the Mets Sunday 11-1. Paul Skeens will start Tuesday for Pittsburgh, Yuri Perez countering for the Marlins. Well, the Cleveland Guardians will also return Tuesday facing the Detroit Tigers, beginning a three-game series at Comerica Park. Cleveland has lost five of their last six. Sunday, they lost to the White Sox 5-3. Tanner Beebe will start for Cleveland on Tuesday against Drew Anderson. They've fallen four back of Chicago in the AL Central. The Erie Seawolves will return on Tuesday on the road to face the Hartford Yard Goats to begin a six-game series. Erie fell Sunday to Altoona 4-1, going 3-3 against the Curve. I'm Tony Naziri, and that's your Sports Flash delivered by UCToday.org.
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10: From your Weather Authority this afternoon, mostly cloudy, breezy, warm, turning more humid. Chance of scattered showers and storms, 80 to 85. Tonight, variable clouds with evening scattered storms. Then any leftover rain or drizzle fades late, 65 to 70. Tuesday, leftover clouds early, then increasing sunshine. Not quite as warm and turning less humid, near 80. Latest weather updates on the Your Ear to Go app. I'm Weather Authority meteorologist Craig Flynn.

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0: hanging on the What's a Josh broadcast on this Motivational Monday. I want to hear your good news or your motivational quotes. Love this one from Brian. I know this could be a big deal. I checked my credit score this morning, Josh, and it was the highest it's ever been. I love it. Brian, thank you for that one. And Jennifer had a quote for us. The one quote I love is, "You never know how strong you are until being strong is your only choice." Jennifer, thank you for that one. If you got one, we'll go the rest of the hour with it at whatsajosh.com. Click message me.
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4: With your weather flash, I'm Bill Banks, UCtoday.org. 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This afternoon, mostly cloudy with showers and thunderstorms likely, high near 80. Tonight, a chance of showers and thunderstorms, mostly cloudy with a low around 64. Looking ahead to Tuesday, mostly cloudy with a high near 79 and a chance of showers and thunderstorms. Currently, it's 78 and overcast. For UCtoday.org, I'm Bill Banks with your weather flash.

0: Thanks for hanging out on the What's a Josh broadcast and Motivational Monday. Ron, the saying that always stuck with me is this, Josh. Attitude is a little thing that makes a big difference. It'll change your life. Ron, thank you for that one. If you got something, we'd love to hear from you. What's a Josh.com.
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Herman's Hermits. 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

0: It is that time. The retro movie quote of the day, going back to 1990. I've never seen this movie, so I'm curious if you ever have and if you'll get this quote. I'll share it next.
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2: 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Erie Gives is happening Tuesday, giving residents an opportunity to support local nonprofit organizations all across Erie County. 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In Crawford County, Crawford Gives is scheduled for Wednesday, August 19th through midnight Friday, August 21st. The Warren County Fair is now underway in Pittsfield with a full week of agriculture, family entertainment, and live music on tap through Saturday. The Princess, Junior Miss, and Fair Queen contest is tonight at 6 p.m., and the Midway opens on Tuesday at 1. Other attractions include livestock exhibits, home and garden displays, and a variety of agriculture demonstrations throughout the week. Among the featured events are the Monday Night Shootout Rodeo, country star Billy Dean performing Tuesday on 1964, the tribute on Wednesday, and Crush, the Bon Jovi concert experience on Saturday. The fair concludes Saturday night with stock car, football, and fireworks displays. A complete schedule can be found at warrencountyfair.net. State officials are reminding Pennsylvania to contact PA1 call before starting a digging project, as National 811 Day is observed on August 11th. Pennsylvania law requires homeowners and contractors to contact PA1 call at least 3 business days before excavation begins. The free service notifies underground utility companies so they can mark the location of buried lines before the digging starts. Officials say striking an underground utility line can create serious safety hazards for homeowners and contractors, utility workers, emergency responders, and the public. Pennsylvania residents can reach PA1 call by dialing 811 before beginning any excavation project. That's it for now. JT reporting.
3: Todd Blanche has been sworn in as the next Attorney General. The ceremony took place today in the Oval Office. The Senate confirmed him Saturday after weeks of debate with a handful of Republicans in opposition. The vote was 50-49, with Republican Senators Susan Collins of Maine and Lisa Murkowski of Alaska joining Democrats in opposition. Some Republicans expressed concerns about Blanche having a possible conflict of interest because he was President Trump's former personal attorney and because he helped create Trump's now rescinded $1.8 billion anti-weaponization fund. Jury selection in the murder trial of the man accused of killing Tupac Shakur is getting underway in Las Vegas. Dwayne Davis is accused of orchestrating the 1996 murder and faces life in prison without parole if convicted. The Clark County District Attorney's Office has submitted a list of potential witnesses that contains over 200 names. Shakur was shot at a stoplight on September 7, 1996. He died 6 days later. I'm Chris Caraggio.
4: 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NFL preseason opener for the Steelers will be on Thursday night at Acushnet Stadium as they host the Green Bay Packers. It'll be the first game for new head coach Mike McCarthy. Pittsburgh held a night practice in Latrobe Saturday. Rookie Max Ehinachor returned to practice Monday after leaving workouts Thursday with an upper body injury. The Browns, they'll head to Chicago to open up their preseason slate against the Bears on Saturday. Cleveland under new head coach Todd Munkin. Quarterback Deshaun Watson took all of the first team reps Saturday. The Browns will decide if he or Shedeur Sanders will start in Saturday's
5: Series exhibition game. The Buffalo Bills held their blue-white game at Highmark Stadium on Saturday night, the first football activity in the new stadium. They've wrapped up workouts at St. John Fisher College. Their preseason opener will be Saturday against the Carolina Panthers. I'm Tony Desiri, and that's your Sports Flash delivered by UCtoday.org.
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8: 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Tonight, mostly cloudy with a low around 64. A chance of showers and thunderstorms may develop later this evening. Tuesday brings mostly cloudy skies with a high near 79. A chance of showers and thunderstorms will also be present throughout the day. Currently, it's 79 and clear. For UCtoday.org, I'm Bill Banks with your weather flash.

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Canada Lake's greatest hits. 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

0: Thanks for hanging out on the What's a Josh broadcast. My website is whatsajosh.com. That's the best way to get in touch with me. Also, some fun videos to watch up there. If you want to watch some of those paranormal exploring videos that we're doing, maybe you want to play in the arcade, read the blogs. I've got some blogs up there about weight loss. I am now officially at 40 pounds down from back in December, and I'm not even joking when I say that. How'd I do it? Check out my blog, whatsajosh.com.
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0: Well, that's going to do it for the What's a Josh broadcast on this Monday. I'm going to go take some more cough syrup. I hope you have a great rest of the day. If you want to get in touch while I'm out, just check out the website over at whatsajosh.com. Have a great day.
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1: Hey, I'm Terry Dean. You found the Terry Dean program. Thank you very much for setting it right here to this station. Coming up on today's show, we're going to be talking about airlines. Now, if you fly a lot, have you ever compared one airline's coffee or snacks and compared them to another? Well, somebody did, and we're going to find out the results of that coming up a little bit later on in today's show. Also, we're going to be talking about how the New York School District will have some changes for this fall school year, and it does involve technology. And how many Americans judge you based on your phone's background? Could be a new fear unlocked for you. We'll talk about that coming up here on the Terry Dean Program.

0: Eddie Money with Ronnie Spector. Take me home tonight.
1: Do you happen to have a judgy personality? Well, if you do, have you ever looked at someone's phone screen and like their whatever comes up on their phone? Have you ever judged them for it? And I'm talking if they just open up their phone and they're about ready to do something in the background they have on that screen. Do you judge them for that? Well, according to a new survey, 14% of people say they secretly judge people based on that. So what are some of the things people are judging on? Family members and especially children on someone's phone background. About 19% of people have that. Nature and landscapes also there. Personal photos or memories, pets, romantic partners, pop culture or favorite movie images on somebody's phone. So would you judge somebody on that alone, just about what they have on their phone screen?
2: You know what was on the jukebox in the front. Now Matt the Cat's gonna show you what was on the juke in the back.
3: 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Aladdin Records, this week on the Juke in the Back. 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
5: With your weather flash, I'm Bill Banks, UCtoday.org. 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Tonight, mostly cloudy with a low around 64. A chance of showers and thunderstorms could develop later. Tuesday brings mostly cloudy skies with a high near 79. There will be a chance of showers and thunderstorms throughout the day. Currently, it's 78 and clear. For UCtoday.org, I'm Bill Banks with your weather flash.
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0: The New York School District will be unveiling a new piece of technology to help teach in their school district. And it's kind of Terminator-esque here. We're going to tell you why. It's coming up a little bit later on. You just enjoy the Terry Dean program.
1: There's something for everyone this summer at Zumbezi Bay. At Conservation.

0: A school district over in Western New York for this fall semester, the school year, and I believe this is more on the elementary school side, will be unveiling a lifelike appearance humanoid robot with silicone skin and long brown hair, which they will call Sally. Now, Sally is supposed to be there. She's only seated. She will have facial movements and upper arm body, you know, movements, which is very Terminator-like to me. But Sally will be there to help assist the teacher with lesson plans or anything else. Like, for instance, if a teacher does happen to forget where they're at in the lesson plan, Sally can help get them back on track. And I'm sure teachers would just love to have somebody else chime in up in the middle of their lesson.
1: Union City churches are invited to gather together in one place for an opportunity to connect with friends and other church members. 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That's Sunday, August 23rd at 10 a.m. at Catfish Park.
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5: With your weather flash, I'm Bill Banks, UCtoday.org. 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Tonight, mostly cloudy with a low around 64. A chance of showers and thunderstorms is possible, bringing some rain later. Looking ahead to Tuesday, mostly cloudy skies are on the way with a high near 79. Scattered showers and thunderstorms are likely throughout the day. Currently, it's 76 and clear. For UCtoday.org, I'm Bill Banks with your weather flash.
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0: If you are smuggling in fake body parts to try to fool police during a court-mandated urine test, you might have made some poor decisions up to this point. And we're going to tell you about just such a gentleman from Florida. His whole story is coming up in just a few minutes. You don't want to miss it.
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